But I'm a tracksuit man, and I know who I am. I'm light as a feather as I jingle my chain.

A young Kenyan woman was asked what's going to transform Africa. And she thought for a moment and then she put her hand in her pocket and pulled out a mobile phone. And with the mobile phone, there's suddenly the capacity for any person on the planet's surface to talk to anyone else. And the capacity for people power to collect and to form into forms that change the world in all sorts of extraordinary ways and give a loud and clear message for things that people want changed. This is called signal to noise.

That is the pleasure of having an amazing group of magnificent musicians on stage with you. The New Blood Orchestra. Our leader, Louisa Fuller. Our conductor, Ben Foster. And all the extraordinary talent lined up on the stage.

Mr. Chris Lawrence on the bass. Rob Farah, shaker. And that's you on the hand claps.

0: That was the beautiful bassoon from Sarah Burnett.
1: And this one was for the wonderful poet Anne Sexton. Mercy Street.

I went through a period, as some people do, reading a lot about Carl Jung, and came across a story of when he was in Africa, I think in Ethiopia, and came across this group that were dancing around a fire, and describes in some detail of how he felt he was taken over in a trance-like state. And that was the origin of this song. It's called Rhythm of the Heat.

hidden away in the percussion department with the things that look like whips, our magnificent arranger, Mr. John Metcalf. And the extraordinary players that make up the New Blood Orchestra.

Oh, thank you. I was going to guess that, but... And it's going to be waiting in the oven a little longer. Because this one is actually called Red Rain.

So before we bring things to a close, I just want to introduce some of the amazing soloists up here tonight. On the second violin, we have Martin Burgess. Viola, Fiona Bonds. Will Schofield on the cello. Mr. Chris Lawrence on the double bass. Eliza Marshall on the flute. French horn, Nigel Black. Andy Crowley on the trumpet. Percussion, Rob Farrer. Amazing job on the piano from Mr. Tom Corley. And on the pipes, Melanie and Anna Brunn.

0: Thank you so much.
1: Louisa Fuller,
0: Ben Foster,
1: and the incredible New Blood Orchestra. Thank you so much.

Our special guest, Samara. And on the podium is the maestro behind all the arrangements that you've heard this evening, the incredible Mr. John Metcalf.

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And that's Melanie leaving and Anna Brun. And this is Don't Give Up.

Louisa Fuller Arlita. Mr. Ben Foster, our conductor. And somewhere hidden, Mr. John Metcalf, the arranger. And behind the stage, and in fact all around the building, you'll see men and women dressed in red coats. And without them, absolutely nothing can happen here. They are all the crew, the sound, the lights, the production, the filming crew. A big round of applause for all the crew, please. Come on, the red coats. Anyway, this is our way of sending you home to bed. It's called Nest.